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0: 204, can you meet with a complainant at Johnson's Pharmacy, 4055, Alabama Highway 9? They're there to seal the parking lot, and there's a van. Their needs move. They're requesting that you run the van. It's going to be at Johnson's Pharmacy.
1: Can't afford. They got a callback number. 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
0: 10-4, I'll send it on chat.
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0: 204 dispatch, 28, Alabama.
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0: 13, Adam Boyd, Mike 3, Paul

0: 204. They come back to a 2010 Dodge Grand Caravan, silver in color. Issue to Jose Melito Luna of Pinewood Drive Center. Expression is July of 2026. It's clear.
1: 204. Do they have a call number or anything on it?
0: That's negative. There might be one in Letts for a

0: 204 dispatch.
1: 204.
0: I have an emergency contact, but no one's answering. Have you located anything from that address?
1: I have not located anything yet.
0: Careful.
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0: 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They're requesting an I-know report for littering and requesting to have someone trespass.
1: Ten four.

0: dispatch 240 EMS, request for an ambulance at 45, County Road 451, 45, County Road 451, off of Alabama Highway 273. 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
1: Okay.
0: 10-4, Floyd.

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1: 10-4 Medic 31, you're responding to 45 County Road 451, Cross Street, Alabama Highway 273.

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1: 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One and seven, I walked on yours. Are you 23?
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0: Negative 28 on a Honda Civic, gray in color. Looks to be an older model. We're going to be pulling into the old Metco off of West Main and Day Street.
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0: 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Restricted to corrective lenses while driving. Showing negative 29.
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0: 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I copied Alpha, Echo, Alpha, Charlie, 0, Charlie.
1: Papa, Echo, Alpha, Charlie, 0, Charlie.

0: 305, is that through Alabama?
1: 4.
0: 10-4, so 2025. I believe it's a Harley Davidson Road Glide, silver in color, to Donald Preston Kidd of Gadsden. Expiration is August 2026. It's current clear. Clear 27 clear as well. Did you want to read that? Yeah.

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0: 305, 1027, to Dolphin, Blake, Duncan, Cedar Bluff Road. Status is current, Class Delta, Victor, negative 20 knots.
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1: 112, that returns on a white 2007 Nissan Murano to Chelsea Lynn Green of Center. Current with an expiration 4/27. The vehicle showing clear.
0: 29.
1: 10-4, showing a 29 FTA traffic through Gadsden PD. It's a $500 bond, Etowah County wide pickup only.
0: 10-4,

0: dispatch to Pull EMS. I've got a request for a patient transfer at the ER. It's a 54-year-old male with elevated troponin going to Floyd Rome ER.
1: Floyd.
0: 10-4 Floyd. Also be advised that the CT is back up at Floyd Cherokee.
1: Zero.
0: Target 2, copy that transfer. 10-4, 32.

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0: 105, we have an alarm activated at Jack's, Zone 5, drive-through motion. The alarm company tells us they made contact with a key holder, but they could not provide the correct passcode. Company at Jack's, drive-through motion.
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1: Oh, 10-4, I got a name and number. 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
0: 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She's going to be in a silver Hyundai Sonata. 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
0: I'll be out with a disabled vehicle in front of Slackland Church, Georgia 28, Charlie Tango Delta 7484. 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

0: 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Coming for a 72-year-old male, college cousin. She believes he's having a heart attack. He's experiencing chest and back pain. He's incoherent and does have a history of heart attack. 5855 U.S. Highway 411 North. Medic 32 is coming.
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0: 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Be advised that this patient has a history of 5 heart attacks, 5 stents, aortic bypass, and the patient is on dialysis for kidney failure.
1: 32,

0: This police responds 460 Northwood Drive, apartment A Alpha 1. Had a 66-year-old male who fell and hit his head on the floor. Advising he heard a pop sound, he's requesting EMS 460 Northwood Drive, apartment A as an Alpha 1. 30 is his time.
1: Floyd.
0: 10-4.

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0: 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Property owner requests we clear the building. 110, can you use this way?
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0: 35 dispatch. We'll be en route to doctor's appointment. Again, mileage 0.
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How construction crew working? They've hit a gas line. I'm contacting DC Gas at this time.

0: 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Six, can you be en route to our county road 19 is going to be Roy Webb Road. 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
1: That'll be 84.
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1: 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Show me 41. 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
2: 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I gave you the wrong one back. 11, let's try a 2013 Chrysler 200, four-door white in color, Jacoby Strauss of Center. 9 of 23 shows to be expired. Clear.
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0: 67, Kristen Lynn Foster, out of Yeltsville. Non-commercial status, show suspended, 5 of 26. No reason given for suspension. And she is showing to be a possible Alabama probationer, showing clear.
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1: 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He advised cancel.

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0: Your 1027 Cheyenne Average out of Crossville. Non-commercial status is current, Class D Delta. Subject is showing to have a 1029 through ARAB TD. It's going to be on an LTA traffic offense. They will not extradite from Cherokee County. She's showing to be clear e-warrant so far.
1: So far.
0: 1027 by ID card comes back on Alabama OLN, James Edgar Klein of Cedar Bluff. It is showing to be unlicensed, ID card only, current and valid. Subject does show a 1029 through Patoosa County Sheriff's Department on a traffic offense driving while license suspended. They will not extradite from Cherokee County. Subject is also showing a 1029 through Hoax Bluff PD on a LTA driving while license canceled. We are in there at the end of here.

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0: 10 4, Host Bluff 5 is invalid on their warrant. They do not wish to exit out at this time. 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

Dispatch 203, your next case number will be 25025.

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On that mail subject, what was his other 29 through? Not the one for Host Plus, but the other one.

0: the other 29 to show it through Coosa County Sheriff's Department out of Georgia. It's going to be on an LTA traffic offense, driving while license suspended.
1: Hey, well, thank you.
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Dispatch 340 MS, can you be en route to 975 Canada 48, 975 Canada 48, I'm an 83-year-old female, advised, hurting in her back, her blood pressure left, she took it just a few minutes ago, she's advising it's 202 over 99, this has been going on for 3 days, she's requesting an ambulance, Medic 33, your primary. Very good, copy. 10-4-33.

0: Portisbridge, 28 Alabama.
1: 204, 28 through Alabama.
0: Between Charles 0, Henry 0, 7. Black and color Jeep Sport. We're going to be right behind the other 200 units.
2: 204, that's the subject ride. When you get done, if you can tell him to come up here and get this stuff off the side of the road for him.
0: 204, he just pulled over on his own, so I'm waiting for him.

0: and 204 is at 28, does return on the black Jeep Renegade to a Flint subject of Cedar Bluff, 427. Clear.
1: Back door was leaving. You think it was a back door?
2: Door.
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0: 10-4-203.
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1: Ten 27, Virginia is going to be as follows. Bravo 238-00922, repeating. 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Should come back to a female last name. Wood, first name Elizabeth.
0: Ten 4, please stand by.
1: Roger. After you read back 27, can you send 28 and 27 over to chat, please?

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1: One oh four,
0: 1027 Elizabeth B. Woods out of Alexandria, Virginia. Driver license status shows to be license class D Delta. Subject showing clear. 2728, come at the chat.
1: Roger. Thank you.

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1: Bravo Golf 4. One up, Florida, dispatch B 1039.
2: Send out 111. The only thing that came through on the transmission was Bravo Golf 4. Can you send that?
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2: Tip 4 comes back on a red 2023 Honda CBR motorcycle to Brian Green of County Road 69 in center, expiration 427, showing clear brake, dispatch 104, 1039.
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0: 27 is going to be Alabama. 8 and 9. 8, 5, 6, 7. 8 and 9. 8, 5, 6, 2, 7. Roger. You can also hold status.
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0: 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It's going to be on bypass right here next to Fuel City. 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
0: 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CP Charlie 0 Tango 77 displayed on a GMC Terrain, silver in color. We are headed eastbound or north on 411. Still traveling, passing the East Center Baptist Church. Stand by. We're going to be pulling into the Center Baptist Church now.
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1: 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I've got 827 when you're ready.
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0: 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It comes back on Isel Mia of Albertville, current Delta, negative 29. 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

0: Dispatch to Floyd EMS, request for an ambulance patient transfer, 400 Northwood Drive, going to be in the ER, 35-year-old male with pancreatitis, going to Floyd Rome, room 5333. Patient transfer from the ER, going to Floyd Rome.
1: Floyd, clear.
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0: Dispatch to Florida EMS, Station 15, respond to 3175, County Road 1, 3175, County Road 1. Have a female subject with back trouble, took a fall last week, went to the ER. ER advised she had some swelling last week. Pain has continued getting worse since the fall. A patient does have some difficulty breathing now, unable to move without extreme excruciating pain. 3175, County Road 1, 33 Primary.
1: I'm sorry.
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0: Being route to Branchwood Lanes there, Branchwood Lanes, Stinson Street, have a report of a red side-by-side and motorcycle riding up and down the road, underage kids. They want somebody to ride through if they can locate them.

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101 dispatch. Who is your caller? Because the 61 Branchwood is on these kids riding.

0: It's going to be Chad Green.
1: You're saying it's coming from 61?
0: Branchwood Lane and Simpson Street, driving around on a red side-by-side and a motorcycle.
1: Yeah, I seen them. I seen the motorcycle. Talked to them, told them to go on. I just wondering why it's coming out of my address.
0: It wasn't. It was just coming out of Branchwood Lane.
2: One dispatch. I made contact with Red Polaris. I'm going to be escorting them back to their residence to speak with parents.
0: Civil,

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0: Dispatch to Florida EMS Station 5, respond to 180 County Road 482, 180 County Road 482 off County Road 45. I'm a 40-year-old female subject coughing up stuff, advising difficulty breathing. 180 County Road 482, 32 primary.
1: Mm-hmm.
0: 10-4-34. If you will, check your active as well for additional information, if you hadn't already.
1: Yeah, boss.

0: 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Show me tonight.
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0: Agent 51 dispatch, got a house number again.
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0: All units responding, 180 County Road 482, single wide trailer, red truck parked in front of it. 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

0: 11 dispatch, the subject with a gun to left prior to our arrival. 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
0: 10-4. That comes back to a Lauren Nicole Bradley of Gale's full current Delta, negative 29.
1: 10-4, can you send those to my chat, please?
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1: 204,
0: can you respond to 3855 Boundary Avenue? You meet with a Terry Chapman. Not super familiar with what he's referring to. Previous incident that occurred where someone pulled a gun on him, and he's wanting to know what he can do legally in terms of filing a report. He was very difficult to understand. I thought he might have an officer meet with him. 3855 Boundary Avenue.
1: Careful.

0: one-foot stretch. What was that called? The Cedar Bluffs just got.
1: Sunday, 3855 Boundary Avenue, a Terry Chapman requesting to speak with someone, I guess legal advice, about a previous incident that occurred. The other half is not on scene, but where a male subject had pulled a gun on him. He was difficult to understand, so I'm not 100% sure. Everything's 10-4. He's just wanting to speak with an officer.
0: 10-4.

0: そうそうそう。
1: 204.
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1: 107.
0: Just had a call about a possible 1055. It's going to be a blue four-door tree. The subject driving this vehicle has been drinking. They offered to give him a ride to Walmart to pick up medication. He refused, got in the vehicle, and left. He's on the East Bypass headed toward Walmart. Mm-hmm. Blue four-door Colorado or Canyon truck. They have a 1028, but when I ran that 28, it comes back on a maroon Toyota Tundra. So I don't think that's going to match.
1: 10-4.

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0: 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Highway 9, Neely Street, Alabama 28, Adam 0, Boy, 6, Young, Edward 2, A0, B6, YE2, on black, Ram.
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0: 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He is current, Alpha Mike, negative 29.
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0: 204, 1027 to Sydney, Christopher Blevins, Coast Lane, Cedar Bluff, Comet Delta, 75829 through Gordon County Sheriff's Office for probation violation, shoplifting. However, they will only extract from Georgia.
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0: Station 15.